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Hello, hello, hello. Good morning, everyone. Welcome to The Breakfast Show. I'm Shermaine. Happy Thursday. The weekend's in sight. So, what are your plans this morning? Text me at 031-428-9989. Let's get into it with our first few songs, starting with Toy Gun by Avery Cochran.

Welcome back, everyone. You were just listening to Take Me Home by Frances Mercier. All right, so today is the 17th of September, and of course, before we talk our famous birthdays, a very quick reminder. If you're already on the road driving and you want to text in on 89 at 03142898989, or text anybody else for that matter, please remember to pull over to the side of the road before you do. And always remember to wear your seatbelt whether you are driving or not, because it's always better to be safe than sorry. So without further ado, first up on our famous birthdays, it's Kyle Chandler's birthday. He is an actor, well, an Emmy Award winning one at that, best known for playing Coach Eric Taylor in the TV show Friday Night Lights. He's also appeared in films including Argo, Manchester by the Sea, and Godzilla, King of Monsters. He also plays Hal Jordan in the new DC show Lanterns, which I'm currently watching right now. We're going to talk more about that in a bit. In any case, also celebrating his birthday today is Mena Masood, the actor who shot to international fame as Aladdin in Disney's live-action Aladdin. The film became a huge global success and introduced Masood to audiences around the world. Then there's Danielle Brooks, known for her standout role as Tasha Tate Jefferson in Orange is the New Black. She also earned an Academy Award nomination for her performance in the movie The Color Purple, the new one, that is. And for now, the last birthday that we're going to be talking about is Danny Ramirez, who appeared in Top Gun Maverick and plays the new Falcon in The Falcon and the Winter Soldier and Captain America Brave New World. All right, we have more famous birthdays after our next few songs, starting with For Your Entertainment by Ellie Goulding.

Welcome back, everyone. You were just listening to City Lights by Rick Ross. All right, let's continue with our famous birthdays. On the sporting side, it's Esteban Ocon's birthday today. The French Formula One driver is has raced for teams including Renault, Haas, and is currently at Alpine. And finally, Matthew Settle, best known for playing musician and single father Rufus Humphrey in Gossip Girl, is celebrating today. He's also appeared in the war drama Band of Brothers, playing Captain Ronald Spears, and has led roles in films including U571 and I Still Know What You Did Last Summer. We also remember Anne Bancroft, born on this day in 1931, who passed away in 2005. If you didn't know, she was an American actress, best known for her powerful performances in films including The Miracle Worker, for which she won an Academy Award for Best Actress, The Graduate, and The Turning Point. She also enjoyed a successful career on stage and television, earning multiple Tony and Emmy Awards. All right, so those are our famous birthdays, and if you want to Google them, a very quick reminder. The internet, although very fun and informative, is unfortunately rife with misinformation and disinformation. Now, what's the difference between the two? Well, misinformation is basically sharing inaccurate information accidentally, whereas disinformation is sharing inaccurate information deliberately. So yeah, small but important distinction. Also, be mindful of AI-generated content. Photos and videos are very convincing and getting even more convincing by the day. However, aren't always real. All right, let's listen to our next few songs, starting with French Kids by Almost Monday.

Welcome back, everyone. You were just listening to Fireflies by Martin Garrix and YouTube. All right, so let's talk our today in history for the 17th of September. Let's go back to 1993, when Martin Scorsese's The Age of Innocence was released, starring Daniel Day-Lewis and Michelle Pfeiffer. The period drama was nominated for 5 Academy Awards and took home 1 Oscar for Best Costume Design. Jumping ahead to 2002, the sitcom 8 Simple Rules premiered. The series starred John Ritter as a father trying to navigate family life with his teenage daughters, played by Kaley Cuoco and Amy Davidson. And then, this one I remember very fondly, in 2013, one of television's most popular workplace comedies made its debut, Brooklyn Nine-Nine. The series followed the detectives of the fictional 99th Precinct in New York, led by Andy Samberg as the endlessly immature but talented Jake Peralta. The show received its first Emmy nomination in 2014, with the late Andre Brower nominated for Outstanding Supporting Actor in a Comedy Series. And Brooklyn Nine-Nine also picked up its first Golden Globe in 2014, with Andy Samberg winning Best Actor in a Television Series, Musical or Comedy. So, if the 17th of September has given us everything from classic period drama to one of TV's funniest police precincts, which one is your favorite? I know mine is definitely funniest police precincts. All right, let's listen to our next few songs, starting with When in Rome by Dove Cameron.

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6: Football superstar Messi is officially taking his final bow for Argentina. He announced his retirement earlier in September and will step onto the pitch for his last match on October 6, 2026. His farewell match concludes a three-game international break that opens against Bolivia in Cordoba on September 30th.
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19: Welcome back, everyone. Your last song was Love Myself by Dame Dame. All right, so in case you need something to do that's not watching content at home, I have a few suggestions for you. 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And if you're interested, the tour dates and venues are the 20th of September at the Alhambra in Lahore and the 27th of September at the Arts Council Amphitheatre in Karachi. Now, if you're more into movies, I have another suggestion for you. The European Film Festival, which launched in Pakistan in 2021 and has grown into one of the country's most anticipated annual cultural events. Over the years, the festival has brought the magic of European cinema to audiences in Gilgit, Quetta, Peshawar, Gujarat, Faisalabad, Multan, Lahore, Karachi, and even Islamabad, obviously, creating memorable cultural exchanges across the country. The European Film Festival is more than just a showcase of films. It's a platform for creative dialogue, cultural understanding, and shared celebration between Europe and Pakistan. And what started as a single-day, 4 to 5 hour screening has evolved edition by edition into a full festival experience. And 2026 marks its 5th year with the widest partner network the festival has ever assembled. So the festival travels to 3 cities this year and has already traveled to Islamabad. That happened on the 12th and the 13th. Today it's happening in Sialkot on the 16th and 17th. And in case you don't want to miss it, in Jamshor in Hyderabad, it's coming on the 29th and 30th of September at the Subs University, bringing film and social access to the region's youth through a student-centered venue. Presented by the delegation of the European Union to Pakistan, curated by Ulema Polo Media, and this is the 5th edition, marking 5 years of the European Film Festival in Pakistan. All right, let's listen to our next few songs, starting with Can I Watch You by Beyoncé and Pharrell Williams.

Welcome back, everyone. Your last song was Love Forever by Max Styler. All right, so let's talk the watchlist edit, where I talk about what's on my screen this week, what I'm rewatching or catching up on, and whether it deserves a spot on your screen. So today I'm talking about Lanterns, which is an American superhero television series created by Chris Mundy, Damon Lindelof, and Tom King for HBO. And it's based on the DC Comics Green Lantern characters Hal Jordan and Jon Stewart. It's the third television series in the DC Universe, or DCU, and it features experienced Lantern Jordan and new recruit Stewart as they navigate a murder on Earth that leads to a wider mystery. So Green Lanterns are interstellar peacekeepers who wear rings, that's the mythology, that gives them extraordinary powers. The series follows experienced Lantern Hal Jordan and his new recruit Jon Stewart, as I mentioned, as they investigate a murder in Rushville, Nebraska, which Hal believes is an extraterrestrial event and leads them to darker mysteries and reckonings. So this show releases a new episode weekly, and so far 5 out of the 8 have aired, out of which I've seen 4. I went into this show blind, as in I only saw one trailer, like I didn't keep up with every little thing that was coming out. And I even think that this teaser that I saw was the first one that came out months ago. Maybe I even just saw the first, like, they released pictures of when they're shooting. That kind of situation. Like, very, very little promotion. I was intrigued because I liked Green Lantern as a superhero from when I used to watch the Justice League cartoon as a child. He was amazing. And this show, honestly, is such a surprise. I did not think it was going to be as maybe like dark and try to make, I mean, how can you make a superhero realistic, right? But it's so grounded and rugged. I do have to say it's a very, very slow burn. Is it worth the wait though? Yes. For me, episode 3 is one of the best episodes of TV this year that I've seen. Deep, riveting. I was pulled in completely, like fully locked in. And there are moments of frustration, though, is what I mean when I say slow burn, especially episodes 1 and 2. Like, I was watching and I was like, okay, yeah, that's great, but why? But why? Like, but why? I need some payoff. And episode 3 is where it really just turned on its head. I felt silly and, like, immature for being impatient about it, because I was like, wow, had I knew this was coming, I wouldn't have been impatient about it. And episode 4 was great, but not as good as episode 3. Episode 3, I was like, oh my, like, I was, like, moved. In a way, not that I was moved to tears, but I was like, whoa. Like, I actually was moved. Like, I felt something move inside. So far, this show gets a 7.5 out of 10 from me. But let's see how it fares in the next 3 weeks. I'll be back in 3 weeks to let you know how it is. So far, so good. Let's hope they keep it up. All right, let's listen to our next few songs, starting with Click by Jisoo.

Welcome back, everyone. Your last song was Ravers by Ellie Goulding. All right, so let's talk about the 2026 Emmy Awards, which had a few big winners, but one show really stole the night. So Apple TV's horror comedy Widow's Bay led the way with 14 Emmy wins from 19 nominations across the Primetime Ceremony and the Creative Arts Awards. It took home Best Comedy Series, while Matthew Rhys won Lead Comedy Actor. He also made history as a double winner, taking another acting award for the limited series The Beast in Me. The show also picked up acting awards for Kate O'Flynn and Stephen Root, plus wins for creator Katie Dipple's writing and Hiro Murai's direction. Over in drama's category, HBO's medical series The Pitt came close behind with 7 wins from 25 nominations, the most nominations for any series this year, by the way. It won Best Drama Series, while Noah Wyle picked up Lead Drama Actor for the second year running. Apple's twisty drama Pluribus also had a strong night, taking 6 awards, including writing for creator Vince Gilligan and lead actress for Rhea Seehorn, her first Emmy after going without a win throughout Better Call Saul. In the limited series categories, DTF St. Louis led with 7 awards, including wins for David Harbour and Linda Cardellini. And hosting the whole thing was Law & Order SVU star Mariska Hargitay, who kept things moving with jokes, musical numbers, and some impressively quick costume changes, plus a surprise Taylor Swift appearance in an SVU-inspired sketch. All right, let's listen to our next few songs, starting with Marionette by In Color.

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9: Welcome back, everyone. Your last song was Would You Still Love Me by Diplo and Cameron Whitcomb. All right, so it's time for your pop culture updates. First up, horror fans have a new reason to stay indoors. Peacock has released the first trailer for Crystal Lake, a prequel series to the Friday the 13th franchise, arriving on the 15th of October 2026. The series is set in 1971, years before the original 1980 movie, and stars Linda Cardellini as Pamela Voorhees, Jason's mother. The story explores Pamela's life before the original film, particularly the aftermath of her son Jason's drowning and her transformation into the revenge-driven character fans know from the franchise. So this time, instead of simply asking, "Where's Jason?", we're getting the story of how Pamela became Pamela Voorhees. And speaking of big returns, Oasis have announced a massive 2027 stadium tour across Europe and the United States. The Gallagher brothers will continue their reunion with shows running from May through September, including stops in Glasgow, Munich, Barcelona, Amsterdam, Paris, Rome, Boston, and Las Vegas. There will also be 2 nights at the Slane Castle in Ireland, an incredible 11-night residency at Manchester's Etihad Stadium, and a 4-night return to Nebworth Park, their first performance there since 1996. The announcement follows the premiere of Oasis' Don't Look Back in Anger at the Venice International Film Festival, documenting the band's return to the stage in 2025 after a 16-year hiatus. So yes, Oasis are very much back, and apparently they're not slowing down anytime soon. Good, because I still need to go see them in concert, and they better not break up again until after I've seen it. All right, let's listen to our next few songs, starting with BRB by Her.

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9: Football superstar Messi is officially taking his final bow for Argentina. He announced his retirement earlier in September and will step onto the pitch for his last match on October 6, 2026. His farewell match concludes a three-game international break that opens against Bolivia in Cordoba on September 30th.
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18: Welcome back, everyone. Your last song was Jamaican Bam Bam by Hugel. All right, so let's talk what's going on in the tech world, because Tesla has teased what could be one of the strangest vehicle reveals that is we've ever seen. The company has announced an October 1st reveal event for the new Tesla Roadster, accompanied by a teaser image showing a red sports car beneath the words "Go for launch." And the big attraction, this Roadster is reportedly being prepared to hover using SpaceX developed cold gas thrusters. The demonstration is expected to be remotely controlled with no driver inside the car. And because those thrusters are apparently loud enough to risk permanent hearing damage, observers will reportedly have to remain hundreds of yards away. It's less traditional of a car launch and more of a Tesla meets SpaceX science experiment. The stunt also highlights the technology sharing relationship between Elon Musk's two companies, and comes as Musk seeks investor support for a potential merger between Tesla and SpaceX. But there's a catch. This isn't the everyday Roadster originally promised. The hovering version reportedly won't be street legal and could cost hundreds of thousands of dollars, potentially being offered only to superfans through a dedicated track program. And the Roadster has already had a long road to production. The original 2017 prototype promised a $200,000 starting price, that's $200,000 by the way, 620-mile range and a top speed above 250 miles per hour, with production originally targeted for 2020. That never happened. Manufacturing delays followed for years, and Musk has said production could finally begin in 2027 or 2028. So after nearly a decade of waiting, Tesla's Roadster may finally be getting closer, although apparently it might fly before it actually hits the road. All right, let's listen to our next few songs, starting with Bass Persuades by Miley Cyrus.
0: Let's go.

Welcome back, everyone. Your last song was Pretty by Becky G. All right, time to pack your imaginary suitcase, because if you could spend 3 days inside any fictional universe purely to experience the atmosphere and surroundings, where would you go? For me, today's destination is Wakanda from Black Panther. Imagine a country where ultra-futuristic vibranium technology meets traditional African design, surrounded by turquoise lakes, dramatic mountains, and incredible landscapes. Your transport? Forget traffic jams. You could ride silent, magnetically levitating trains between towering glass skyscrapers, topped with thatched roofs. I knew that wasn't the right word. Then head into the bustling open-air markets powered by clean energy before ending the day at a high-altitude cliffside lounge, watching the sun disappear over the Wakandan Valley. And of course, there's the technology. Wakanda gives you that perfect fictional combination of advanced science with deep cultural identity, futuristic without losing its sense of history and tradition. So if you had a free 3-day weekend and a one-way ticket to any fictional world, I'm clearly thinking about something else right now. Even though I was thinking of vibranium might also be really expensive, so Wakanda might be expensive, but you know what, worth it. In any case, I'm literally planning this itinerary in my head. This is a one-way ticket to any fictional world. Maybe would Wakanda make your list, like me trying to figure out the logistics of it all? Let us know on WhatsApp at 03142898989. All right, let's listen to our next few songs, starting with Close My Eyes by Marshmello.

Welcome back, everyone. You were just listening to Pressure by Iris Starr and Leon Thomas. All right, so Pokemon fans, fellow fans, I should say, this might be the ultimate sleepover. To celebrate Pokemon's 30th anniversary, Not a Hotel and Pokemon Sleep have created something that sounds like a game straight out of a fan's imagination. A hotel room built inside a 3-meter-wide Pokeball. Yep, the spherical room is located beside a lake in Tomakomai City in Hokkaido. And inside, it's actually a fully equipped bedroom. The structure was made from molded acrylic hemispheres with a sliding door that follows the curve of the sphere. There's even a custom circular mattress and a huge curved window so you can lie in bed and look out across the Hokkaido landscape. And the Pokemon details don't stop there. The bathroom features tiles inspired by Snorlax, while the smart home system lets guests choose their favorite Pokemon on an in-room iPad. Once the lights go down, the room transforms with a lighting display themed around the Pokemon you selected. So it's not simply a themed hotel room, it's basically a Pokeball turned into a piece of architectural and smart home design. But there's one catch. You can't simply book it. The experience is being offered through a Pokemon Sleep social media campaign on X, running from the 15th of September through to the 30th of September. 10 pairs, so 20 people in total, will be selected for a free one-night, two-day stay, including meals and transportation to nearby New Shitose Airport. So if you ever dreamed of actually sleeping inside a Pokeball, this might be your chance. Just remember, no throwing it at anyone. All right, let's listen to our next few songs, starting with Daylight by John Legend.

Welcome back, everyone. Your last song was Dancing by Georgia Smith. And that wraps up today's show. I hope your Thursday moves quickly and smoothly. 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
8: Football superstar Messi is officially taking his final bow for Argentina. He announced his retirement earlier in September and will step onto the pitch for his last match on October 6, 2026. His farewell match concludes a three-game international break that opens against Bolivia in Cordoba on September 30th.
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5: 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He announced his retirement earlier in September and will step onto the pitch for his last match on October 6, 2026. His farewell match concludes a three-game international break that opens against Bolivia in Cordoba on September 30th.
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4: Football superstar Messi is officially taking his final bow for Argentina. He announced his retirement earlier in September and will step onto the pitch for his last match on October 6, 2026. His farewell match concludes a three-game international break that opens against Bolivia in Cordoba on September 30th.
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4: 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He announced his retirement earlier in September and will step onto the pitch for his last match on October 6, 2026. His farewell match concludes a three-game international break that opens against Bolivia and Cordoba on September 30th.
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5: Football superstar Messi is officially taking his final bow for Argentina. He announced his retirement earlier in September and will step onto the pitch for his last match on October 6, 2026. His farewell match concludes a three-game international break that opens against Bolivia in Cordoba on September 30th.

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6: Football superstar Messi is officially taking his final bow for Argentina. He announced his retirement earlier in September and will step onto the pitch for his last match on October 6, 2026. His farewell match concludes a three-game international break that opens against Bolivia in Cordoba on September 30th.
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6: Football superstar Messi is officially taking his final bow for Argentina. He announced his retirement earlier in September and will step onto the pitch for his last match on October 6, 2026. His farewell match concludes a three-game international break that opens against Bolivia in Cordoba on September 30th.
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Rocket designer, I'm a little

Welcome back to The Rasha. I'm your host, ABD, and we are going through famous birthdays of today. Before we go through famous birthdays of today, we have a listener, Mustafa, who's messaging. Happy birthday, Mustafa. I hope you have an absolutely amazing day. You are lucky. It is Thursday today. That means tomorrow, it's kind of the weekend. You're going to have a great time. You can celebrate Friday evening. You can also celebrate on Saturday. All the days are close by. You have a great birthday. Okay, famous birthdays. Flo Rida. Guys, he needs no introduction. You have Whistle, you have Welcome to My House, just so many OG bangers by Flo Rida. You know what? In fact, after we end Famous Birthdays, we're going to play Whistle by Flo Rida. I love that song. It's an absolutely amazing song. Next up in Famous Birthdays, we have Baz Luhrmann. He is a director, an Australian director. He directed Elvis. We all know the movie Elvis. We all know The Great Gatsby and Moulin Rouge. He directed all three of those and more. He's an extremely talented director. Love his work. I love his larger than life style. It is absolutely amazing. I'm going to cut to a break. We're going to be playing Whistle by Flo Rida for you. Enjoy.

0: crowd.
1: Welcome back to The Rasha. I'm your host, ABD, and we are going through today in history. So on the 17th of September in 1993, the film The Age of Innocence, starring Daniel Day-Lewis, was released. The film was nominated for 5 Academy Awards and won for Best Costume Design. Very deserving. Also on this day in 2002, the TV show 8 Simple Rules premiered. Also on this day in 2013, the TV series Brooklyn Nine-Nine premiered. Guys, what a show. One of my best comfort shows. It's amazing. I know I've been talking about The Office and I really enjoy The Office, but Brooklyn Nine-Nine is just one of my OG shows that I absolutely love. I love Jake and Amy. It is just amazing. The series was actually nominated for its first Emmy Award in 2014 for Outstanding Supporting Actor in a Comedy Series for Andre Braugher, who unfortunately he passed away. May he rest in peace. We loved Captain Holt. I think the show would not have been the same without Captain Holt. Absolutely amazing show, guys. I'm gonna cut to a break, play some music for you, and then I'll be back.

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15: Welcome back to The Rush Hour. I'm your host, ABD, and we are going to be doing some myth busting. So the first myth we have is the 5-second rule protects food dropped on the floor from collecting bacteria as long as you scoop it up within those 5 seconds. Check your fact, bacteria don't wait for a timer. That is so true. Microscopic organisms transfer to dropped food instantaneously upon impact. Moisture and texture matter far more than time. A piece of wet fruit picks up bacteria in a millisecond, whether it's on the floor for 1 second or five. Guys, now I know scientifically this makes sense, but I'm still such a firm believer in the 5-second rule. I think the 5-second rule is just, you can't go against it. You know, I'm not saying that that means that the food is clean after 5 seconds, but also know where you're standing, right? If you're in a really dirty place that has not been cleaned, I don't know how long, and something falls, even if it's been a second, don't pick it up. But if you're in a normal, relatively clean room, 5-second rule is just a fun way of saying, you know what, I'm not disgusting, I'll still eat it. That is what makes our immunity. At least that is my perception of stuff. Again, know where you are. If you're in the office and it's a dirty floor, whatever, you know, people walk on it all day, don't. But if you're in your bedroom, you know it's relatively clean and gets cleaned every day and something falls, don't hesitate to pick it up and eat it within those 5 seconds. If it's a 6-second, I know scientifically it doesn't make sense, but don't eat it. That's all I'm going to say. I'm going to cut to a break, guys, and when we come back, we have some more myths to bust.

moving creature, because at the end of the day, they're animals for nature, right? They need to protect themselves. So I think that is probably their natural instinct to charge when they see something like that. But yeah, still, if I wore a matador, I would still wear red. You know, sometimes traditions trump science. In fact, even my 5-second rule, I think it's just one of those things where tradition trumps science and you just need to use it. But again, do that with some caution. You do not want to be doing that in a very dirty area. I'm going to cut to a break, guys. Play some music for you before we come and bust our final myth.

Hey guys, welcome back to The Rasha. I'm your host, ABD, and we are going through what is happening in your city. So I have up for you guys EUFF Pakistan 2026. And you might be wondering, what is EUFF? Well, that's European Union Film Festival. This is the fifth European Film Festival in Pakistan. It is presented by the delegation of the European Union to Pakistan. It is curated by Ulum Polo Media. Now, guys, you know we love film on the show. We talk about different films. We talk about different methods. We spoke about IMAX. We just love it. So the European Film Festival launched in Pakistan in 2021 and has grown into one of the country's most anticipated annual cultural events. Over the years, the festival has brought the magic of European cinema to audiences. Get ready for it. Gilgit, Quetta, Peshawar, Gujarat, Faisalabad, Multan, Lahore, Karachi, and Islamabad. So essentially all over the country, they are spreading the magic of film. The European Film Festival is more than just a showcase of films. They've created a platform for creative dialogue, cultural understanding, and shared celebration between Europe and Pakistan. And essentially, this started off as a single day, 4 or 5 hour screening, and has now evolved edition by edition into a full festival experience. And 2026 marks its fifth year with the widest partner network the festival has ever assembled, which is amazing. So this year it is traveling to two more places. We had Islamabad earlier, but that is done. Now we have Sialkot at the Government College Women University and The Grid by BLCK. Yes, it's a cafe on the 16th and 17th of September. And in Jamshoro, Hyderabad from the 29th to the 30th of September at SABS University. Make sure you guys go, man. Learning from film, there's nothing like it. It's a lot of fun. Take care and enjoy.

Welcome back to The Rasha. I'm your host, ABD, and we are going through what is happening in your city. We are talking about the Ali Noor concert. Eventis brings to you the Surrender Tour, where for the first time ever, you can experience Ali Noor in an exclusive live concert series across Pakistan. You can expect an unforgettable night featuring iconic classics, powerful storytelling, and an immersive live performance unlike any other. 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The tour dates and venues are the 20th of September at the Alhambra in Lahore and the 27th of September at the Arts Council Amphitheatre in Karachi. So make sure you get your tickets from Ticketwala.pk before they sell out.

She a baddie, so keep me motivated, keep her around. I can't lose my temper, my members need me now. Been people to move, been people they copy and style. I've been making hella sacrifices this whole while. We catching the vulnerable at the right time. I put you down on some real without even trying. Put you down on some real without even trying. Put you down on that real without even trying. However I feel about it, it's just how I feel about it, you know what I'm saying? I ain't too much gotta do no explaining. What's going on? You know I'm going on, you know what I mean? Hey, who this for?

Welcome back to The Rasha. I'm your host, ABD, and we are talking about how long your laptop should last. So we spoke about how if it's a premium tier laptop, it's probably going to last you about 8 to 12 hours. If it's like a mid-range laptop, it'll probably be 6 to 10. And if it's a budget-friendly laptop, it'll probably be 4 to 7. But on the other hand, you could have one of the best gaming laptops, but it's probably going to drain within, 2 hours or so. And you might be wondering, how is that happening? I have such a great laptop. Well, gaming is very intensive, and that does make a big impact. If you're doing something like 3D modeling, 3D rendering, even like Premiere Pro, you have a really intense 4K file, it will soak up a lot more power. Your fan's going to be faster, your GPU is getting hotter. It's all these things that are going to essentially drain your battery. So you need to know, but you can do stuff to extend your laptop battery life, turn down the display brightness, closing background apps, and like a million tabs that you might have open, stuff like that. You can also lower your display's refresh rate if you're not gaming or something, just so that you have an overall, the screen doesn't need to refresh so fast, so why should it? Power saving modes are also something I personally tend to use a lot in my laptop. I think they're really helpful, but that differs from person to person because sometimes if you start doing intense tasks and you forget to switch off low power mode, it can get a bit laggy. So we're going to talk about how to save your battery health right after this break.

Welcome back to The Rush Hour. I'm your host, ABD, and we are talking about how long your laptop battery should charge. So it's about 8 to 12 hours for the top-end ones, about, 6 to 10 hours for a mid-range laptop, and about 4 to 6 for a budget laptop. Now, we spoke about a lot of different things about use case and how much it's going to drain, but how to keep your laptop battery healthy. Now, what's important here, the first thing it says is keep your laptop in the right conditions. Now, that is usually between 20 to 25 degrees Celsius. So if you are someone that does not sit in the AC 24/7, you do sit in a Karachi room throughout most of the year, apart from the few months we get a slight winter, that is not easy to do. So that is something that is out of our control, but we can try our best to use it in a cooler environment, just like I try not to charge my devices without the AC. So I will wait till the evening to try and charge everything once I'm home in a nice air-conditioned room, and then I will charge my stuff. Okay, furthermore, you should avoid using all of that battery all up at once. Letting your battery run out multiple times could cause permanent damage to your laptop battery due to continued cell drain. So the rule for this is really the 40-80 rule. You start charging at 40% and you stop at 80%. That means it does not discharge too much and it does not overcharge as well. If a lot of devices that do not have the automatic stopping from charging. Also, this goes without saying, but please do not use aftermarket chargers. You know, they can be convenient, they can do all that, but they do not give the deliver precise voltage. And that is the most important part. So make sure you use the official charger that comes with it. Sorry if this was a bit too nerdy for you guys. Just want to, save your laptops out there. I know how expensive they are. And we do not want to be getting new laptops just because of pure negligence. I'm going to play some music for you guys. Enjoy.

Welcome back to The Rasha. I'm your host, ABD, and we are going to be going through Would You Rather. I want you guys to WhatsApp in on 03142-898989 and let me know what your thoughts are and which one you would rather. First one we have is, would you rather have a tiny piece of wet hair permanently stuck to the back of your arm? Yuck. Or always feel like one of your socks is slowly slipping off inside your shoe? I feel like I'd rather have a sock slowly slipping off inside my shoe, because I know I can always pull it back up, even if it's not. Like, it just feels like, okay, fine, it's a bit annoying. But rather having a tiny piece of wet hair permanently stuck to the back of my arm, it's permanent. I can't even remove it. And a wet thing on me is just, it sounds a lot nastier, man. Okay, would you rather have a live studio audience applause sound effect play every time you enter a room, or have a sad trombone noise play whenever you drop something? Oh, I would rather the applause, because I feel like every time I enter a room, I do want some applause. Whereas the sad trombone noise will probably be like, you know, if I've dropped something, I don't want someone to see I've dropped something, it's going to draw a lot of unnecessary attention to me. So I think in that, definitely, like if I'm entering a room, people probably know I'm entering a room. I don't really sneak anywhere. So I might as well have people, you know, applause for me, and I feel good about myself. You know, I would love that. Imagine I come on the show and you guys start clapping your car and I could hear it. That would be amazing. Anyway, guys, I'm going to cut to a break. Before we come back and do some more Would You Rather.

All right, guys, we are going through Would You Rather. So would you rather instantly master every musical instrument on earth, but never be allowed to listen to recorded music ever again? Or have access to every song ever created, but you can only listen to it through tiny scratchy phone speakers? Oh my God. I'd rather instantly master every musical instrument on earth so that I could just play a nice tune and then maybe create like a techno thing out of it and enjoy that. But you know, having access to every song on the earth but only a scratchy phone speaker, no, I'd rather just not listen to anything. So I think I would rather make my own music, definitely. Like there's not even a question about that. Please WhatsApp in. I want to know what you guys think about this one in particular. Also, would you rather have your phone battery cap out at 15% forever, which means it cannot go down, I'm adding that, or have your Wi-Fi randomly disconnect for 30 seconds every single hour? I mean, 30 seconds every single hour is not bad, you know? Even if you're working 8 hours, that's 4 minutes. That's not bad at all. Okay, no, I think I'd do the Wi-Fi because it says battery cap out at 15%, so I'm guessing it like stops charging at 15 and then it's going to die pretty quick, which is a bit annoying. And I know a lot of you will say portable chargers, you have all of those, but I don't want that hassle. I'd rather have a functioning phone and then have Wi-Fi randomly disconnect for 30 seconds every single hour, because I just realized we can use 4G or 5G. That is amazing. There we go, loophole right there. Guys, I'm going to take a break. When we come back, we're going to do the last Would You Rathers.

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12: Welcome back to The Rush Hour. We are going through Would You Rather, and I want you guys to stay engaged. So 03142-898989, let me know which one you would rather. So would you rather only be able to communicate using 5-second voice notes or have every text message you send automatically convert into all caps with 5 exclamation marks? Again, 5-second voice note. I feel like all caps with 5 exclamation marks. Like, imagine I'm messaging my boss and I'm saying, I'm quite upset, something has happened. And it's like all caps and exclamation marks. It's going to be a big freak out moment. Whereas if I just send a voice note saying, hey, listen, I'm really upset, something has happened in my family, I won't be able to come in today, it makes a lot more sense. Yeah, the all caps with 5 exclamation marks, anything over that. You know, communication, the last thing, I love communication. I think the last thing I'd ever want is just all caps exclamation marks, because that just gives off odd energy, man. I don't know. I don't like that at all. Would you rather always know when someone is lying to you or be able to rewind any conversation by 30 seconds to redo what you just said? I'm not sure about this. I think I'd rather always be able to know when someone is lying to me, because, you know, I'm going to go with the whole where the miller is no regrets thing. But I do think I'd like to know when someone is lying to me, just so I'm better informed about stuff in life. Just if I know someone's lying to me, I know I can't trust them. There's so many things. So I think I would like to know. But then also, what if someone's trying to throw me a birthday and they lie to me? And I think of it as, oh my God, what's happening? But it's actually just a birthday that's, you know, planning for me. I don't know. This is a tough one, guys. I definitely think I would pick that someone is lying to me. But would you rather have someone, or would you rather be someone that can just rewind a conversation by 30 seconds to redo what you just said? If you're one of those, let me know. I talk a lot, but I still don't feel I would do that. But let me know what your guys' thoughts are.

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7: 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He announced his retirement earlier in September and will step onto the pitch for his last match on October 6, 2026. His farewell match concludes a three-game international break that opens against Bolivia in Cordoba on September 30th.
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5: Football superstar Messi is officially taking his final bow for Argentina. He announced his retirement earlier in September and will step onto the pitch for his last match on October 6, 2026. His farewell match concludes a three-game international break that opens against Bolivia in Cordoba on September 30th.
6: जहाँ पाँच दोस्त मिल जाएं, वहीं लाइफ है और ऐसे ही स्पेशल पाँच के लिए जैज V5 शेयरिंग पैकेजेस पाँच दोस्त एक पैकेज और ढेर सारे डेटा मिनट्स और SMS की शेयरिंग अपनी पसंद की V5 ऑफर चूज करने के लिए डायल करो *400# या सब्सक्राइब करो सिमोस ऐप से जैज 5G
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6: Football superstar Messi is officially taking his final bow for Argentina. He announced his retirement earlier in September and will step onto the pitch for his last match on October 6, 2026. His farewell match concludes a three-game international break that opens against Bolivia in Cordoba on September 30th.
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Hey, who this for?

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4: Football superstar Messi is officially taking his final bow for Argentina. He announced his retirement earlier in September and will step onto the pitch for his last match on October 6, 2026. His farewell match concludes a three-game international break that opens against Bolivia in Cordoba on September 30th.
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6: Football superstar Messi is officially taking his final bow for Argentina. He announced his retirement earlier in September and will step onto the pitch for his last match on October 6, 2026. His farewell match concludes a three-game international break that opens against Bolivia in Cordoba on September 30th.
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0: I put CC like a yeah.
1: Hey, DJ Fresco 954.
0: Yeah. Yeah. Hey. 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
0: 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Allowed myself to be naive.
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